0: Radio Reporter.
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You put joy where joy has never been. You filled my heart with so much satisfaction. Let me try to tell you.

0: You know what?
1: What?
0: I feel so good when I'm with you.
1: Me too.
0: There's something I've been wanting to tell you for such a long time.
1: And what is that?
0: They say the second time is always better than the first.